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I know you wanna say.

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But I don't know about that. There's many times that we've loved and we've shared love and made love. It doesn't seem to me like it's enough.

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I know you wanna say it.

0: bon voyage as we begin this quest, seeking inspiration that suits us best. If it's not on Earth, then we go to planet Rock. We're on a maiden voyage like Herbie Hancock. So with an A to Z, we head straight for Brazil. We ran out of breath, but we got a refill. We pedestrians are about to explore. Tom signed a signature which reads 4-4. Roots in the South American continent, where Brazilian boss
1: represent, represent.
0: For the hills are alive with the sound of beats, a percussion discussion on Brazilian treats. So on your marks, get set, go. Shake

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1: them. Yeah, they want to be with you, and all of a sudden, you know, you do something.
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